0: Bob's Rock Party mit Royal Republic.
1: Okay, some of the finest rock and roll tunes of all time being played tonight at Radio Bob's Rock Party with Royal Republic. Jonas.
2: Yeah.
1: What is on the menu?
2: Oh, on the menu right now, we're going over the Atlantic Ocean to America. And America. And this is a song we in the band have heard several times for years, I would say, because we used to have it as an ending song, like the set was done and we just like, thank you so much for coming, you're great, we love you all. Well, this song was blasting as well. So the song I'm talking about is Lonely Boy by the Black Keys.

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1: What's up, Radio Bob listeners? This is Adam from Royal Republic, and you are listening to The Rock Party with Royal Republic. This particular band, or I should say, this is Linkin Park. You all know Linkin Park, and Emily Armstrong is a brand new acquaintance for me. I actually never heard her sing. I never heard the name before I stumbled across this song. Call me living under a rock. Call me crazy. But that's just how I roll. And so, From Zero. First song from Zero, featuring Emily Armstrong as the singer of Linkin Park. Fuck yeah. The Emptiness Machine. Let's go.

0: Bobs Rock Party mit Royal Republic. Auch nächsten Freitag wieder ab 21 Uhr. 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
1: All right.
2: Yeah.
1: I had fun.
2: I had a lot
1: of fun. That was really cool.
2: Yeah, same.
1: Let's do that again. How about next week?
2: Yeah.
1: Same time, same place.
2: More party rock?
1: More party rock. All right, let's go. Woo. See you next week. Have a good one.